0: We'll be back to wrap up after this. Thanks so much to God, DJ Jim. 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
1: 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But never fear, PT and the Big Show are ready to turn up the heat with 3BA's winter warmers. 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Up for grabs, we have heaters, heated jackets, dinner vouchers, bedding, and we may even pay a winter bill for you. 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
1: I'm John Fabris, 84 dead and sick greater crested terns discovered off SA's southeast coast is potentially Australia's first mass bird flu death. They were detected on an island near Cape Jaffa. The state's chief vet isn't surprised.
2: We've known that this is going to happen at some point in time. Unfortunately, it does appear to be escalating quite rapidly. That's not that surprising because these wild birds do mingle.
1: Foreign Affairs Minister Penny Wong's delivered an address to the Garma Festival in the absence of the PM in the Northern Territory.
3: Centuries before Europeans arrived, First Nations people connected Australia with the world, and I am proud of that history.
1: And the World Meteorological Organization's forecasting El Nino to drive more heat, drought and floods globally. UN's Secretary General's pleading for a stop to new fossil fuel projects.
4: The stark picture of the period from August through October. El Nino is strengthening, adding fuel to a planet already on fire.
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6: 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Jess Hull and Cameron Myers lead the Australian charge in the women's and men's mile finals.

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Remember when Madonna ruled the charts? Kylie was just starting out, and every Friday night had a killer soundtrack. It was the decade of big hair and even bigger hits from Bon Jovi. Oh, to Duran Duran.

There's that and plenty more to come over the next few hours. Let's start with a trio from the Department of Births, Deaths and Marriages. The birth, first up, Kate Bush on This Week in Music.

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